I don't have anything prepared. I'm glad you brought that up, though. I think these observances are important, and as we are so far from Earth and looking, you know, the beauty of creation, I think that for me, one of the really important and personal perspectives that I have up here is I can really see Earth as one thing. And, you know, when I read the Bible and I look at all of the amazing things that were done for us who were created, it's, you know, you have this amazing place, this spaceship. You guys are talking to us because we're in a spaceship really far from Earth, but you're on a spaceship called Earth that was created to give us a place to live in the universe and the cosmos. Maybe the distance we are from you makes you think what we're doing is special, but we're the same distance from you, and I'm trying to tell you, just trust me, you are special. In all of this emptiness, this is a whole bunch of nothing, this thing we call the universe. You have this oasis, this beautiful place that we get to exist together. You know, all the cultures all around the world, whether you celebrate it or

are special. You are special. You are special. You are special. You are special. And that we are the same thing, and that we got to get through this together.

And I like it. And I like it. And I like it. And I like it. And I like it. And I like it. And I like it. And I like it.

silence learns to cry. I am more than skin and bone, a shadow seeking home. Fragments flow like distant rain. Memories without a name. Is this a dream, or am I the

walk among the stars is to embrace the unknown, to dance with the mysteries of existence. It is in this surrender that we find not answers, but a deeper sense of belonging.

Had Harira one up in the DNA, you had Had Harira one up in the DNA, you had Had Harira one up in the DNA, you had Had Harira one up in the DNA, you had Had Harira one up in the DNA, you had Had Harira one up in the DNA, you had Had Harira one up in the DNA, you had Had Harira one up in the DNA, you had Had Harira one up in the DNA, you had Had Harira one up in the DNA, you had Had Harira one up in the DNA, you had Had Harira one up in the DNA, you had Had Harira one up in the DNA, you had Had Harira one up in the DNA, you had Had Harira one up in the DNA, you had Had Harira one up in the DNA, you had Had Harira one up in the DNA, you had Had Harira one up in the DNA, you had Had Harira one up in the DNA, you had Had Harira one up in the DNA, you had Had Harira one up in the DNA, you had Had Harira one up in the DNA, you had Had Harira one up in the DNA, you had Had Harira one up in the DNA, you had Had Harira one up in the DNA, you had Had

head. Turn up the heat. Turn up the head. Turn up the glass. Turn up the lows.

The rock, the rock, the rock, the rock, the rock, the rock, the rock, the rock, the rock, the rock, the rock, the rock, the rock, the rock, the rock, the rock, the rock, the rock, the rock, the rock, the rock, the rock, the rock, the rock, the rock, the rock, the rock, the rock, the rock, the rock, the rock, the rock, the rock, the rock, the rock, the rock, the rock, the rock, the rock, the rock, the rock, the rock, the rock, the rock, the rock, the rock, the rock, the rock, the rock, the rock, the rock, the rock, the rock, the rock, the rock, the rock, the rock, the rock, the rock, the rock, the rock, the rock, the rock, the rock, the rock, the rock, the rock, the rock, the rock, the rock, the rock, the rock, the rock, the rock, the rock, the rock, the rock, the rock, the rock, the rock, the rock, the rock, the rock, the rock, the rock, the rock, the rock, the rock, the rock, the rock, the rock, the rock, the rock, the rock, the r

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0: Step with me, feel the pulse, give it all, break the rules, take a breath, hold me tight, we keep dancing through the night, we don't quit, we don't fade.
1: Don't play.